0: Shadows of Cam. 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
0: Say blitz.
1: Blitz.

0: gonna get up in there.
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2: Hello? Yeah, I'll be there when you wake up.

0: 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Vaša Radio Gračanica.
1: I'd like to ask this question. Are most people going to heaven or to hell? What do you think?